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2: What inspired you? 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
3: 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Pepper's Lonely Hearts Club Band.
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3: Which was?
2: 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Pepper. 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
1: Ready for a Halloween throwback? 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
1: 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We're going to have venison now in there. We've got chicken, we've got lamb, and we've got the nut roast. I don't know another pub in Oxfordshire that does six roasts, but we now do.
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1: Hang on, who's the most famous person you've bumped into? 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
2: Well, just because you've got a story about that, I tend not to weed next to celebrities. I go up them and strike conversations rather than meeting them in toilets.
1: I find that it breaks the ice when you meet them in a toilet.

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7: US President Donald Trump said there were some threats that led to the US to pull bombers from RAFF in Gloucestershire. When asked as he left the White House on Monday if the planes had been moved in response to a threat, Mr. Trump said they didn't fly out by accident. Jeremy Clarkson's appeared on stage at the Tory party conference saying it's been a terrible year for farming.
8: If you're an ordinary farmer, it's not just the weather, remember. As Charlie was saying, the attacks come from everywhere, whether it's Iran or Ukraine or taxes or energy costs, whatever it might be.
7: But the presenter said he's optimistic about the future. Elsewhere at the conference, Kemi Badenoch warned that radical measures could be necessary in the party's new economic plans. New research by Standard Life indicates that more than a quarter of UK adults are finding it difficult to get by on their current income. In the Nations League, Northern Ireland have drawn 0-0 with Georgia at Windsor Park. Tonight, England are at home to Czechia, and Scotland they take on Slovenia at Hampden Park. That's the latest from Radio News Hub. I'm Jules Eatsbridge. 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
2: A teacher came up to me and she gave me a sip of water. 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
10: Donald Trump says there were some threats that led the US to pull bombers out of UK airbase. Lucy Gormley has more.
11: The US president says the military aircraft didn't fly out by accident from RAF Fairford in Gloucestershire. Earlier, US Secretary of State Marco Rubio had sought to play down the withdrawal of the planes after suggestions the move was linked to security concerns. Six men have been arrested over the past week in connection with a suspected plot targeting the air bases.
10: The US will make representations over the Green Party voting to brand Zionism as racism. Washington's top advisor on anti-Semitism said the party is hypocritical to single out Israel whilst turning a blind eye to other countries. The motion sparked backlash, with party leader Zach Polanski banned from Israel as a result. A 36-year-old man has been charged with 5 driving offences after a fatal crash in Banbury. Brian McLaren of Vincent Way is accused of causing the death of an 18-year-old woman on Bloxham Road on Saturday. He appeared at High Wycombe Magistrates yesterday and was remanded into custody. He'll next appear at Oxford Crown Court on November the 6th. Plans have been announced for a new modern library and community hub in Woodstock. Oxfordshire County Council and West Oxfordshire District Council say work will begin on the former Hensington Road library site, which has been vacant since 2018. And the draw has been made in the fourth qualifying round of this season's FA Cup, with Oxford City set to be on the road. They will play Torquay United on the weekend of October the 17th. That's the latest from Get Radio News. I'm Jules Eatbridge.
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1: Well, a very good morning to Oxfordshire and welcome to a Tuesday morning. Is it Tuesday? I'm not quite sure. It's a long travel down here. Yes, coming live from the Royal Road in Perivale, Mauritius, it's Get Radio Breakfast. Who says we don't travel? Right, we've got the Get Up and Go playlist for you. Early Doors, we've got some Inner City coming up, some Daft Punk and some Utah Saints. Let's kick off with the brilliant Josh Baker. Everyone round to my place? Yeah, go on then. Morning all.

That's the start to your Tuesday morning's Get Up and Go playlist here on Get Radio with the brilliant Josh Baker and My Place. Right, we've still got some Daft Punk coming up. We've got some Utah Saints as well. But let's have some big fun on a Tuesday morning, shall we? It's Inner City.

Still sounds amazing, doesn't it? It's Daft Punk and Get Lucky. It is your Get Up and Go playlist on this Tuesday morning. A misty start across the county. Not so misty here in Mauritius. More just blue skies and looking lovely. Anyway, enough to make you jealous. Right, on the way for you, on the Get Up and Go playlist, we'll do some electronic, we'll do some Becky Hill, but now something good from Utah Saints.

It's Becky Hill and Changes on your Get Up and Go playlist on this Tuesday morning. We just play the big Get Up and Go anthems each and every weekday morning from 6 till 5:30. Right on the way for you, do some Milky and some Heaven 17. But as always, we very much get away with it. It's electronic on Get Radio.

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Milky on the Get Up and Go playlist here on Get Radio Breakfast. This is what we do between 6 and 5 past each and every weekday morning. Just big Get Up and Go anthems for you. Got the news headlines on the way, but one last one. Go on then. It is the brilliant Heaven 17.

0: Oh yes, Heaven 17, Temptation on Get Radio Breakfast. Lovely stuff. Get Up and Go playlist returns tomorrow morning from 6 a.m. Of course it does. On the way for you, we'll have some good news for Oxfordshire. Yes, back. Hopefully you were saving that from yesterday. We'll do that just after 7. Also a fact of the day coming up very, very soon as well. We'll do a Get the Year for you in a little bit. Have a look at the sport, bit of weather and some showbiz for you. Play some Sienna Spyro after the latest news headlines now.
1: Donald Trump said there were some threats that led to the US pulling bombers out of a UK airbase. The US president said the military aircraft didn't fly out by accident from RAF Fairford. A 36-year-old man has been charged with driving offences after a fatal crash in Banbury. Brian McLaren of Vincent Way is accused of causing the death of an 18-year-old woman on Bloxham Road on Saturday. And the draws have been made in the fourth qualifying round of this season's FA Cup, with Oxford City set to be on the road to take on Torquay United. That's the latest from Get Radio News. I'm Jules Eastbridge.
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The brilliant Senna Spyro and Great Expectation on Get Radio Breakfast. Weather-wise today, I won't tell you what it's like here in Mauritius. You'll just be a bit jealous, I reckon, but, well, I will. It's blue skies, the Indian Ocean just in the background there. You probably hear the birds tweeting as well. An idyllic morning. I'm sure it's exactly the same for you back home as well. Does look very misty, though, from the weather reports. Highs of around 13 degrees. Going to be warm, though, today. Highs of 21, and that all changes completely tomorrow. Heavy rain for the county all day long. Temperatures down to 14 and 5 degrees overnight. Somewhat of an improvement on Thursday, back around 15 degrees, and the sunshine does return. And there's warm temperatures, but slightly wet as well on Friday. Highs around 18. Show busy business that's doing the rounds this morning. Victoria Beckham is playing £3 million into daughter's Harper's skincare brand Harlow. James Bond, Leah Seydoux, says she hopes Amazon keeps the British spirit. After they bought the franchise, of course. And Taylor Swift has broken Ella Langley's record of 24 weeks of chart-topping success as Patient Zero debuts on the Billboard 100. That's in America. We've got some Rudimental on the way for you. We'll have a look at the sport and a bit of the roads as well. After this, from Simple Minds.

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1: Radio. I know you moved on to someone new. Hope life is beautiful. 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I just want to say thank you.

Ricochet. Reminiscing on those past days, I thought you didn't know my last name, but that changed. And I traveled around the world, think where you living at now. I heard you moved to Austin, got an apartment and settled down. And every once in a while, I start texting, write a paragraph.

0: It's Rudimental, Jess Glynn on Get Radio Breakfast. Right, we'll have a look at the roads in a little bit for you. Sport-wise, last night, Northern Ireland missed the chance to, all but seal their qualification for the next round of the Nations League. They drew in Georgia after a missed penalty. Tonight, of course, attention is focused on England. Harry Kane set to be the leading all-time appearance maker for England. And a question we'll pose later on, is he England's greatest ever international? It's a thought, isn't it? Also last night as well, France left it late, but they beat Belgium in a pick of the game again in the Nations League. I feel like I've been talking about the Nations League for about 6 months. Also away from football, issues with Medvedev hitting spectators with tennis balls, which didn't end well, as you can well imagine. And the F1, still a load of fallout from the Malaysia Bahrain Grand Prix, which happened over the weekend. Everything was late. There was technical faults and goodness knows what was happening. Anyway, it's Brum Brum Cars. Right, on the way for you, we'll do some another and we'll have a look at the roads now.
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0: Foggy one out there this morning, so just take a little bit of extra care if you are out and about, and put the fog lights on if you need to, and don't if you don't. It's fog lights, it's obvious. Busy but moving already on the A40, just around the usual areas, Barnegate, Cassington, Hensham, as you travel eastbound. Everything else across the county just seems to be okay at the moment. As ever, if you know any different or can help us out, 01865 346 333 or studio@getradio.co.uk.

Top Surf, it's another and talk to you on Get Radio Breakfast. Very nice indeed. Right, after seven, of course, good news is back. We'd love to hear from your good news stories, whatever they may be this morning. You can ping us a message on WhatsApp with anything that you've got a smile on your face about. I'll try and grab the ones from yesterday as well, because I wasn't here. But today, I am here. Yay. We'll do some Clean Bandit on the way after this from Billy Ray Martin now on Get Radio Breakfast.

0: such a tune. Paul Simon, You Can Call Me Al. It's Get Radio Breakfast coming up to 7. And, of course, we'll do the Good News Roxfordshire. That is on the way very, very soon. We've got Fact of the Day coming up in a little bit as well. And also, what will we do? We'll do some Take That and some Bonnie Tyler. And it's all on the way after the latest news now.
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2: American bombers were pulled from RAF Fairford in Gloucestershire in the face of some threats. Lucy Gormley is here with more.
3: Donald Trump says the military aircraft didn't fly out by accident from RAF Fairford in Gloucestershire. The Secretary of State had previously said the withdrawal wasn't linked to safety concerns. Well, six men have been arrested over the past week in connection with a suspected plot targeting the airbase.
2: Meanwhile, representations were made by the United States over the Green Party voting to brand Zionism as racism. The top advisor in Washington on anti-Semitism said the party is hypocritical to single out Israel whilst turning a blind eye to other countries. The motion sparks backlash, with party leader Zach Polanski banned from Israel as a result. Police investigating a fatal road crash in Banbury have charged a 36-year-old man with several driving offences. Brian McLaren's accused of causing the death of an 18-year-old woman on Saturday in a collision on Bloxham Road. He was remanded into custody after appearing at High Wycombe Magistrates Court yesterday. He's due before Oxford Crown Court on the 6th of November. Woodstock is set to get a new library and community hub on the site of its former library. Oxfordshire County Council and West Oxfordshire District Council say they will work together to develop the project, with a new working group overseeing feasibility, design, funding and planning. And Oxford City have been drawn away in the fourth qualifying round of this season's FA Cup. The Hoops will travel to Torquay United on the weekend of the 17th of October. That's the latest from Get Radio News. I'm Jules Eastbridge.
0: Well, a very good morning to Oxfordshire. Hope you're doing all good on this Tuesday morning. A misty start for all of you guys. I'm on the other side of the world in Mauritius chatting to you, as I love to do. It's quite a nice morning in the Indian Ocean, like a mill pond in the background. Ah, beautiful stuff. Anyway, enough about me. Good news from you. Get in touch with your good news stories, whatever they may be. We're going to be doing them in about 3 minutes' time. Got some Take That and some Bonnie Tyler as well for you. Morning, all.

It's Take That and Sweet July on Get Radio Breakfast. Right, time for the very good news for Oxfordshire, point of the show where we like to have a little look at the socials and the papers for all the good news stories that are around, including this morning. Of course, it is the Oxford Half Marathon taking place this weekend. No, loads of you getting involved and running for charities and running for yourself as well. Best of luck with all of that sort of last minute training this week, or maybe start training this week. Abingdon Michaelmas Fair, that is on again today, so go and enjoy that. And Oxford City travel to Torquay in the fourth qualifying round of the FA Cup. Does that technically mean they're in the draw for the first round proper? Because I know they've not sort of played that game, but I'm pretty sure the draw gets made soon and they're in it, but they need to beat Torquay to be in it properly. Anyway, by the way, those are those such good news stories. We've got good news from all of you as well, including Campbell, who says, good news, the new blade for the bandsaw has arrived, and I've gone for an increased tooth count. I hope you're following. Up from 6 per inch to 14 per inch. Well, we all know that that is a whopper. Morning to Hillary as well, who sent some good news in yesterday, saying, I marshalled at Wood Green Junior Park Run over the weekend. You can see my plan is to land my 50th time of volunteering on the Kilkenny Lane Country Park Run's 50th event, and therefore achieve the match challenges. But I was only out by three. So for three Sundays, I'll be catching up with the juniors. I'm with you. We'll achieve my 50th volunteer event on the 14th of November. It all makes sense now. It's come together. There we go. It was actually a very different experience with the kids. Felt quite special. Oh, lovely. Best of luck with all the volunteering and all of that lovely stuff. Morning, Rob, as well. Says, morning, my bearded neighbour. Hope you are well. Good news is, of course, it is no longer Monday. You know that. And we are one step closer to Friday. Yesterday, I got to catch up with the Get Radio legend, regular, is what Rob's used here, but still, Phil, last night, and we had a walk through Abingdon Fair. Oh, that's lovely. I like that you're all getting together and what have you without me. It's really nice. It's really sweet and wonderful. And I think that is all of our good news that we had in. We'll do some more, of course we will, tomorrow. And if you've got some for us, just pop us a message on WhatsApp and we'll go through that in a little bit. Right, I've got Fact of the Day times two coming up very soon. We'll do some Dua Lipa for you, the latest on the roads, but now let's hold out for a hero, any hero, on this Tuesday morning. Let's do it.

0: Look, just don't start now. It's Dua Lipa on Get Radio Breakfast. Right, other way for you, going to double up with a fact of the day for you. I'll paint a little picture of where I am as well, which is quite nice and lovely for you that you're definitely going to want to hear about in the next 10, 15 minutes time. We've also got some Zara Larsson for you, and we'll do that after a look on the roads.
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0: Well, of course, the A40 heading eastbound is slow going at the moment. Barnegate all the way down to the Wattlecote roundabout is slow. Similar story westbound towards the Headington roundabout, and busy on the southern bypass as well. Littlemore, Kennington all looking busy on my speed sensors. A34 at the moment looks okay. We'll keep an eye on things around the M40 as well. If you know any different or can help us out with anything, of course, get in touch. 01865 346 333 or studio@getradio.co.uk.

It's the brilliant Zara Larsson and Midnight Sun on Get Radio Breakfast. Right, time for a facts of the day. Yes, we've got a couple in today, and they're both absolute corkers. We'll kick off with Rob and his wonderful local facts. He's just jumping around the county, giving us loads of info and loads of local facts. So let's just do this one. He says, did you know that Ascot under Wychwood is home to the Ascot Martyrs? 16 local women who imprisoned in 1873... after standing up for agriculture's workers' wages. Women had tried to persuade strikebreakers not to work during an agricultural labour dispute. They were arrested and given a short prison sentence in Oxford, but their treatment caused such outcry that Queen Victoria eventually granted them a royal pardon. Today, the 16 women are commemorated by a memorial bench on the local village green. A remarkable piece of local history from a seemingly quiet Oxfordshire village. So there we go, the Ascot Martyrs that you can see in Ascot under Wychwood. Feels like a bench. You could have done more. Do you know what I mean? A bench is nice, but you know, could have done more with that one. Anyway, by the way, love it. Cheers up, Rob. I literally never knew that. And we've got a great one from Campbell as well. Did you know, I bet you didn't, that the only one sovereign nation that resides in all four hemispheres of the planet, pause for effect, he says, 2, 3, is the nation of Kiribati, K-I-R-B-A-T-I, Kiribati. Yeah, it's located at a point in the Pacific that is straddling 180 meridian and the equator. He says, of course, while other countries like France, the US and the UK can technically claim land in all four hemispheres, you have to include distant overseas territories, dependencies. Kiribati is the only independent nation to do so purely within its own island groups, which is pretty cool. I like that fact. We're doing that purely because I'm literally in a different hemisphere. I'm in the... let's go with the southern right now, broadcasting to you, but still loving it. Right, we've got some shaboozy on the way for you, but let's get this in, shall we? It's Kate Bush, and we're running up that hill on a Tuesday morning where it's quite foggy out there. I won't keep harping on about the weather here, but just know that it's good. Know that I'm squinting because the sun's bouncing off the sea a bit too much. Oh, it's annoying.

Ah, lovely stuff. Shabuzi and the Old Bar Song on Get Radio Breakfast. So paint a little picture of where I am this morning. Sorry about not being here yesterday. I was travelling. I'm in Mauritius again, visiting the in-laws. I'm here in the spare room,

0: just sort of overlooking, well, there's the Indian Ocean in the background, your classic palm trees, and some beautiful purpley flowers. I must find out what they are. You've got the cactus there just in the garden as well, which is looking very, very nice and what have you. Well aware that, you know, I'm sort of here. I am working still in paradise, so, you know, still working hard. Aware that it's quite foggy at home. And what have you, and all this kind of stuff. Just to let you know that obviously my sort of day is a little bit different when I'm here because of the time difference. So I have sort of, you know, bits and bobs that I can do in the mornings. So I get up a little bit later. I was doing the show a little bit later on because of the time difference, 3 hours ahead, which is quite nice and lovely. But it's not all perfect. It's not idyllic. It's not all absolutely spot on. I went for my morning walk just along the beach with Poppy and Margo this morning and sort of dipped my toe in it. And the Indian Ocean at this time of year is just a little bit fresh. It's not quite like the warm bath that it usually is. It's just a little bit fresh. So I'm just trying to say, you know, it's not all perfect with me. All right, it's not all perfect here. So, you know, and yeah, just a little, ooh, yeah. But you need it because, of course, it is so hot and it's actually quite nice and refreshing. But still, just a little bit fresh this morning. Winning no friends. Right, we've got some Shakira on the way for you after a look at the news headlines now.
1: US President Donald Trump says there were some threats that led to the United States pulling bombers from Area Fairford in Gloucestershire. Police investigating a fatal road crash in Banbury have charged a 36-year-old man with several driving offences. Brian McLaren's accused of causing the death of an 18-year-old woman in a collision on Bloxham Road on Saturday. Oxfordshire County Council and West Oxfordshire District Council are working together to develop a new library and community hub in Woodstock. And Oxford City have been drawn away at Torquay United in the fourth qualifying round of this season's FA Cup. That's the latest from Get Radio News. I'm Jules Eatbridge.
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Yeah, Shakira and Dai on Get Radio Breakfast. We do like that tune a lot, don't we? Right, weather-wise, well, I sort of mentioned it a little bit earlier on, but a misty start for us. That mist is actually going to hang around till sort of 8-ish and what have you, so a little bit heads up about that if it is misty around where you are. It is going to be quite a warm day, if not quite a cloudy day. Highs of 21 come sort of 4, 5 o'clock, which is pretty impressive. Then the rain comes. Yeah, heavy rain for all of tomorrow. Temperatures plummeting down to 14 degrees, 5 degrees overnight on Wednesday. I mean, when is the last time we sort of said that? Thursday, we have a little bit of a revert to type. Temperatures a little bit higher, around 15, and those overnight temperatures looking better, but it's actually going to be sunny and quite a nice day. Friday, the temperatures are warmer. There's going to be a lot of cloud around, temperatures around 18, but as I say, on and off showers pretty much all day at the moment. But again, that will change as it tends to do this time of year. Bits and bobs of show busy business as well, including Taylor Swift has broken a record by Ella Langley, who had a record 24 weeks chart topping at the top of the Billboard music charts. That's in America. Now Patient Zero means that Taylor Swift has broken that record. Bond girl Lea Seydoux says she hopes that Amazon keeps the British spirit after they bought the franchise and what have you. And Victoria Beckham is ploughing £3 million into daughter's Harper's skincare brand, which is set to rival sort of Kylie Jenner's and Justin Bieber's one, etc. Right, got some Cat's Eye, Gabriella, on the way. After the one, the only was Chesney on Get Radio.

0: It's Gabriella from Cat's Eye on Get Radio Breakfast. Very nice. Right, we've got Get the Year coming up for you. So I've got three clues. I've got two tunes. And all you've got to do is get the year. Might be super easy, this one, but might fool a few people. What do I mean by that? I don't really know. Just to keep you listening, really. We've got some Crazy Abrams on the way, but let's see how the roads are.
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0: There are delays around just in the usual areas. Of course, 10 minutes worth of delays on the A40 eastbound through Ensham, Cassington down towards Wolvercote. There's about 6 minutes worth of delays on the A40 westbound towards Headington at the moment. A southern bypass through Littlemore, Kennington, South Hinksey, all slow. And getting onto the A34 at West on the Green. Again, busy southbound around Junction 9. If you know any different or can help us out, 0865 346 333 or studio at getradio.co.uk.

It's Gracie Abraham and Hit the Wall on Get Radio Breakfast. Right, time for a Get the Year. It's the point of the show. We ask you quite simply just to get the year. I've got three clues, I've got two tunes, and I'd just like you to work out what the year is. Shall we just crack on and go with it? I think so. I'll give you a couple of clues and a tune right now. So the UK's largest seated arena, Co-op Live, opens in Manchester. Well, it tries to open in Manchester. More on that in a bit. And Luke Littler became the youngest ever finalist of a PDC Darts Championship. That all happened in this year, and this was a big tune of the year. But the question, as always, is what's the year? It's Get Radio. It's Get the Year.

Okay, what are we thinking? We're right in the middle of Get Radio and Get the Year. I've given you some clues. I've given you a tune. Has it helped? I've got one more clue and one more tune, and then that's your lot. Have a little think about this. What year was all of this? The UK's largest seated arena, Co-op Live, opens in Manchester. Well, it tries to open in Manchester. Luke Littler becomes the youngest ever finalist of a PDC Darts Championship. And Gary Lineker says that he will step down as host of Match of the Day at the end of the current season. So he announced this. But when and what year was that? Here's your last tune and that clue. What are you thinking?

0: Yes, indeed. Sonny Federa on Get Radio Breakfast. So we got the answer to our little game of Get the Year. Did you manage to get the year with the clues and the tunes? Thanks for everyone getting in touch. Let me just get that up here for you. The sun is shining very bright. Right. So we've got Anita says, well, husband and I have been debating this one. We both think it could be 2004. Campbell says it could be 2022. Rob is feeling sorry for me about the weather. And Peaky says 2004. Someone's right. Yeah, someone's right. And congratulations and well done to Anita and husband. First out of the blocks and with the correct answer of 2004. Well done to all of you. Right, news on the way next.
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2: American bombers were pulled from RAF Fairford in Gloucestershire in the face of some threats. Lucy Gormley is here with more.
3: Donald Trump says the military aircraft didn't fly out by accident from RAF Fairford in Gloucestershire. The Secretary of State had previously said the withdrawal wasn't linked to safety concerns. Well, six men have been arrested over the past week in connection with a suspected plot targeting the airbase.
2: Meanwhile, representations were made by the United States over the Green Party voting to brand Zionism as racism. The top advisor in Washington on anti-Semitism said the party is hypocritical to single out Israel whilst turning a blind eye to other countries. The motion sparks backlash, with party leader Zach Polanski banned from Israel as a result. Police investigating a fatal road crash in Banbury have charged a 36-year-old man with several driving offences. Brian McLaren's accused of causing the death of an 18-year-old woman on Saturday in a collision on Bloxham Road. He was remanded into custody after appearing at High Wycombe Magistrates Court yesterday. He's due before Oxford Crown Court on the 6th of November. Woodstock is set to get a new library and community hub on the site of its former library. Oxfordshire County Council and West Oxfordshire District Council say they will work together to develop the project, with a new working group overseeing feasibility, design, funding and planning. And Oxford City have been drawn away in the fourth qualifying round of this season's FA Cup. The Hoops will travel to Torquay United on the weekend of the 17th of October. That's the latest from Get Radio News. I'm Jules Eastbridge.

Tuesday morning. On the way for you, we'll have an Oxfordshire opinion. Love to get your thoughts and opinions on a certain little subject we will bring to the table. We've got some great tunes as well from Nelly Furtado, Paul Young, and some Hugel. And I won't be banging on about the weather here in Mauritius at all. Nothing. I mean, blue skies. It's stunning. It's glorious. Anyway, you hate me already. It's all on the way. Here's Hugel. Morning.

0: Sun.
1: Yes, Hugel and Moving to the Sun on Get Radio Breakfast. Very nice indeed. Right, an Oxford to your opinion. This is why we like to get your thoughts and opinions on a certain subject that we bring to the table. Today, well, it has to be about Harry Kane. Tonight, of course, England's in Nations League action, taking on the Czech Republic at Wembley, set to beat Peter Shilton's all-time appearance record. England's greatest ever goal scorer. So the question is Harry Kane the greatest England international of all time? The evidence stacks up. The evidence suggests that, yes, surely he is. Always difficult and always hard, actually, when the player's still playing, to make an assessment, though. Do you not find when someone's still playing, you go, oh yeah, he's an absolute legend, he's the best ever, and you go, yeah, but I remember when Wayne Rooney was da da da, I remember when David Beckham hauled the team, I remember when Peter Shilton did this, I remember when XYZ, going back and further and further and further in time. There are some incredible players, of course there are, but is Harry Kane top of the tree at the moment? Let us know your thoughts and opinions. That's what it's all about. Message us on WhatsApp. We'll go through those things after Paul Young and Nelly Furtado on Get Radio Breakfast.

0: Wet. That's the Indian Ocean all around us. Wet. It's Get Radio Breakfast. Lovely. Down here in Mauritius, broadcasting to you like I'm in your front room. Crazy, isn't it? We're chatting for the Oxford Chew Opinion all about Harry Kane. Is he the greatest England international ever? He's going to be playing tonight, of course, beating Peter Shilton's record. Greatest goal scorer for England. What are your thoughts and opinions? Picky's always got one, and it's a good one. Nope, still not won a major trophy, European title, World Cup for England. Greatness is judged on wins. Bobby Charlton, Gordon Banks, Bobby Moore. And my number one, Jimmy Greaves, all achieved the highest level. Kane hasn't. It is an interesting point of view when you actually look at trophies and things like that. Never won a major European trophy. There we go. That's maybe what he will be judged on. It is a great point. I like it. Right, got some Alex Warren on the way for you after the latest on Oxfordshire's roads now.
1: 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Managing waste across Oxfordshire for over 50 years.
0: It is slow on the A40 heading down towards the Wolvercote roundabout, eastbound. Westbound, it's still busy towards Headington as well. The A34 is about 5 minutes worth of delay southbound at Pear Tree, and pretty slow actually just heading down towards the Wolvercote roundabout as well. Looking a bit slow, 4 minutes worth of delays eastbound as you head towards Whitney between Burford. We'll keep an eye on that. 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

Alex Warren and his Emerald Eyes on Get Radio Breakfast. Lovely stuff. Right, all attention focused tonight, of course, as we've been mentioning for the Oxfordshire Opinion, on England's Nations League game against the Czech Republic. In the same group, Croatia taking on Spain as well. Scotland are in action tonight. They host Slovenia. And of course, the other teams in that group play as well, Switzerland and North Macedonia. I know a lot of people have got their eyes on the Kazakhstan Faroe Islands game. That's a 3 o'clock kickoff today. So if you're looking forward to that one, of course you are. Of course, the Premier League returns this weekend. Early kickoff on Saturday is Arsenal taking on Leeds. That could be an interesting game. And Tottenham taking on Man United. The 5:30 one on Saturday. The Premier League and EFL returns good and proper. It's been a while, isn't it? It's been a while. Right, got some Rag & Bone Man on the way after this from Sheryl Crow. If it makes you happy, on Get Radio.

0: Genesis and that invisible touch. Yes, indeed. Right on the way for you, we'll do some Calvin Harris, have a look at the weather and a bit of showbiz as well for you after the latest news headlines.
1: Donald Trump says there were some threats that led to the US to pull bombers out of a UK airbase. The US president said the military aircraft didn't fly out of accident from RAF Fairford in Gloucestershire. A 36-year-old man has been charged with five driving offences after a fatal crash in Banbury. Brian McLaren of Vincent Way is accused of causing the death of an 18-year-old woman on Bloxham Road on Saturday. And the draw has been made for the fourth qualifying round of this season's FA Cup, with Oxford City set to be on the road to take on Torquay United. That's the latest from Get Radio News. I'm Chelsea Bridge.
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Epic one. Love it. Calvin Harris and Blessings on Get Radio Breakfast. Very nice indeed. Right, weather-wise today, well, it's not going to be too bad a day back home. It's going to be 21 degrees. There's going to be some sunny spells around, which is looking absolutely great. Weather takes a real turn tomorrow. Heavy rain for the whole county. Looking pretty bleak. And temperatures plummeting as well, down to 14 degrees and 5 overnight. When's the last time it's been 5 overnight? It's literally been months and months and months. Back again Thursday to normal weather. Nice and sunny, actually. Always sunny. Shine after the rain. They should do a song called that. So not looking too bad. Highs of 15 degrees up to 18 on Friday, but the rain does return the weekend. For the moment, if not cloudy, is looking dry, which is good news. Some show busy bits that have been around. Victoria Beckham plowing £3 million into daughter Harper's skincare brand, set to rival Justin Bieber's and Kylie Jenner's, all that one. Blonde girl Lea Seydoux says that she hopes that Amazon keeps the British spirit when they remake the new Bond films, of course. And Taylor Swift has broken a record by Ella Langley. No idea, no idea. 24 weeks, chart-topping success as Patient Zero debuts at number one on the old Billboard charts over in the States. Very nice indeed. Right, got some Shakira on the way for you after this from Alphaville and Forever Young on Get Radio.

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1: Iffley Road, 10 minutes worth of delays getting down from the Littlemoor roundabout. It's looking absolutely chock hot on Iffley Road. That's spilling on to the Southern Bypass, which is looking very busy on the Littlemoor roundabout in both directions. Delays, of course, on the A40 east and westbound between Encham and Cassington. The A34 busy but moving southbound past Pear Tree as traffic around Wolvercote, Cutslow and Headington on the Ring Road as well. Back with the A34, and that is looking, again, busy but moving, certainly northbound. Just around the Milton interchange. There's about 6 minutes worth of delays there. If you know any different or can help us out, 0865 346 333 or studio at getradio.co.uk.

It's Harry Styles and his American Girls on Get Radio Breakfast. Right, it must be. Quick quiz time. And this is very quick. Have a little go at this on WhatsApp. I'll let you know the answer in a bit. Almost 10% of men say they never, never do this. Wow. 10% of men say that they never, ever do this. I'd love to know the answer. And you can get in touch. Of course you can. On WhatsApp. Right, we've got Tom Adele for you. After this from Blondie and Maria now on Get Radio.

It's the brilliant Tom O'Dan and Another Love on Get Radio Breakfast. What a great tune. We like that. Got the answer to our quick question that we posed you just a smidge earlier, which was, amazingly, almost 10% of men say that they never do this. What is the answer? 10% of men say that they never do this. What is the answer? Morning to Matthew, who says, is it order a pizza and then forget about it while drunk? Which is a wonderful guess. Morning to Dave as well. It says, is it pick their nose whilst driving? It's not that either. Amazingly, the answer is 10% of men never do their own laundry. Are you one of those men that never do your own laundry? If so, who are you getting to do it, you lazy so-and-sos? There we go. Right, I've got the news on the way for you after this from Tina Turner and Simply the Best on Get Radio.

0: Oh, yes, you are simply the best. It's Tina Turner on Get Radio Breakfast. On the way for you, we'll have a little recap of the good news for Oxfordshire. We'll also play you some Ariana Grande, and that's on the way after the news.
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2: US bombers were pulled out of RAF Fairford in Gloucestershire in the face of some threats. Lucy Gormley reports.
3: Donald Trump says the military aircraft didn't fly out by accident from RAF Fairford in Gloucestershire. The Secretary of State had previously said the withdrawal wasn't linked to safety concerns. Well, six men have been arrested over the past week in connection with a suspected plot targeting the airbase.
2: The American anti-Semitism envoy said they will make representations to the UK government over the Green Party's adoption of a policy branding Zionism as racism. They've suggested the party's been anti-Semitic in singling out Israel when turning a blind eye to other countries. Police investigating a fatal road crash in Banbury have charged a 36-year-old man with several driving offences. Brian McLaren's accused of causing the death of an 18-year-old woman in a collision on Bloxham Road on Saturday. He was remanded into custody after appearing at High Wycombe Magistrates Court yesterday. He's due before Oxford Crown Court on November the 6th. Woodstock's get a new library and community hub on the site of its former library. Oxfordshire County Council and West Oxfordshire District Council say they will work together to develop the project with a new working group overseeing feasibility, design, funding and planning. The original library closed in 2018 with a temporary service currently operating from the Oxfordshire Museum. And Oxford City have been drawn away in the fourth qualifying round of this season's FA Cup. The Hoops will travel to Torquay United on the weekend of the 17th of October. That's the latest from Get Radio News. I'm Jules Eastbridge.

of the show, and still loads going on. We'll have a little recap of the good news for Oxfordshire. If you missed it earlier this morning, we like to do about 7:05. That's a bit early for some, let's be brutally honest. We've got some great tunes on the way. We'll do some Vanilla Ice. We've got some Miley Cyrus as well. Pet Shop Boys all coming up. We'll keep you updated with the latest on the roads. Once again, haven't been too bad today. And it's all after the new one from Ariana Grande. This is Petal on Get Radio. Morning!

It's Aaron and Grande and Petal on Get Radio Breakfast. Right, a little recap of the good news for Oxfordshire. We like to do about 7:05 each and every weekday morning. Well, the good news stories from the socials, the papers, and from you as well. You can get in touch on WhatsApp with your good news, and we'll do that tomorrow morning at that time. A little recap of it. Of course, the Oxford Half Marathon is this weekend. The Abingdon Michaelmas Fair continues as well. Well, it was one of the oldest, like, going fairs ever, isn't it? Happening in Abingdon. Fair play. And Oxford City travel to Torquay in the fourth qualifying round of the FA Cup. Right, more good news tomorrow. We'll do some Miley Cyrus. For now, the Pet Shop Boys.

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1: Still Iffley Road, chocker. There's 10 minutes worth of delays. The queues all the way from the roundabout, right the way back to the Littlemoor roundabout, which is still slow on the speed sensors. Still busy stuff around the Entrance roundabout in both directions. Still busy around Wolvercote and the Headington roundabout on the Ring Road in the A34 northbound. Still a little slow past Marcham and Milton. Got some busy stuff just as you head eastbound on the A40, just around Kerbridge at the moment on the A40. We'll keep an eye on that. 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

Is that it? It's Dominic Fike and Baby Doll. Cool tune. Minute 37 long. Needs to be longer. Right, it's Get Radio Breakfast. 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But just if you've got something that's happening, Halloween events, Christmas events only around the corner as well, we'll put it on the radio for free. Right, got some MadCon for you after this from J-Lo, and we're waiting for tonight on

0: Probably time to stop performing if you need to perform this song sat down. Do you know what I mean? Anyway, Lionel Richie, all night long, get radio. Right, we'll do some Cat's Eye for you after the latest news.
1: Donald Trump says there were some threats that led to the US to pull bombers out of a UK airbase. The US president said the military aircraft didn't fly out of accident from RAF Fairford in Gloucestershire. A 36-year-old man has been charged with five driving offences after a fatal crash in Banbury. Brian McLaren of Vincent Way is accused of causing the death of an 18-year-old woman on Bloxham Road on Saturday. And the draw has been made for the fourth qualifying round of this season's FA Cup, with Oxford City set to be on the road to take on Torquay United. That's the latest from Get Radio News. I'm Chelsea Bridge.
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Oh, yes, it's Cat's Eye, an animal on Get Radio Breakfast. Don't forget, we are on DAB. We've had emails in saying, oh, you're on DAB. Well, of course we are. All you need to do is just have a little look on the Oxfordshire one. And there we are. 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You can see us right now. 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There really is no excuse, to be honest. We've got some Bridget Mendel on the way after this from Eagle Eye Cherry and Save Tonight on Get Radio.

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1: Still got this very heavy traffic on Iffley Road. Delays are from the roundabout all the way back to the Littlemore roundabout. The Littlemore roundabout in both directions is very, very heavy going as well. There must be an incident that's happening that's causing all of this, so it's still very busy at this time. Still delays, actually, 3-4 minutes around the Ensham roundabout as you head eastbound on the A40. Everything else across the county, though, has calmed down, which is good news. Just aside from those delays, which we've been, well, I'm looking around the Windmill roundabout, just around Downs Road on the A40. We've now got about 3-4 minutes worth of delays there. If you know any different or can help us out, 0865 346 333 or studio at getradio.co.uk.

Stella Lefty and Boston on Get Radio Breakfast. One of the big songs around up at the moment, that's for sure. Right, three big tunes for you up until 10. We always like to finish on a high with three great tunes. And we have got three great tunes. We've got Wet, Wet, Wet. We've got Madonna. And now let's head down to that Electric Avenue, shall we? On that industrial state, isn't it? It's Get Radio Breakfast.

0: Where on Get Radio. Very nice indeed. Right, Trevor will be here a bit later on. We're going to get home from 4, but I'll be deep into beers and probably swimming by then. But he'll be around, don't you worry about that. He'll be joining you in a bit. We got what are we doing? We'll do some Miles Smith and some Fleetwood Mac for you straight after the latest news now.
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2: Donald Trump says there were some threats that led to the US to pull bombers from a UK base. Lucy Gorman-Lee has more.
3: The US president says the military aircraft didn't fly out by accident from RAF Fairford in Gloucestershire. Earlier, US Secretary of State Marco Rubio had sought to play down the withdrawal of the planes after suggestions the move was linked to security concerns. 6 men have been arrested over the past week in connection with a suspected plot targeting the air bases.
2: The Conservatives are pledging to invest £10 billion to create a new Iron Dome aimed at defending Britain and its overseas bases. The so-called Britannia Shield would be able to detect incoming threats with missiles and drones. eBay have launched a new skills program aimed at young entrepreneurs. It aims to support young people building new skills in things like AI, with their new report saying 18 to 24-year-olds are looking for different ways to earn money. And tributes are being paid to former politician and bestseller Jeffrey Archer, who's died at the age of 86. For On Radio News Hub, I'm Frankie Hersine. Get
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1: Looking much quieter out there now. There is some slow stuff on the A34 just to head up northbound after the Pear Tree interchange. And elsewhere, the A40 looking a bit busy as you head westbound just after the heading to roundabout. A couple of minutes of delays over there. But as of are, if you know any different examples out, 01865 346 333 or studio at getradio.co.uk.

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9: US bombers were pulled from RAF Fairford in the face of some threats, Lucy Gormanly reports.
10: Donald Trump says the military aircraft didn't fly out by accident from RAF Fairford in Gloucestershire. The Secretary of State had previously said the withdrawal wasn't linked to safety concerns. Well, six men have been arrested over the past week in connection with a suspected plot targeting the airbase.
9: Meanwhile, the Conservatives are pledging to invest billions to create the so-called Britannia Shield to defend Britain and its overseas bases in the event of future attacks. Kemi Badenoch says the world won't wait on Britain to get ready. A man's been charged for failing to comply with restrictions imposed on an anti-migrant protest in Gosport. Police say around 350 people were at the scene near to where a group of migrants were brought ashore by the Coast Guard. And tributes continue to be paid to former politician and best-selling author Jeffrey Archer after his death at the age of 86. Charles Brandreth called him a great storyteller. From Radio News Hub, I'm Frankie Hairsine. Get
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1: Donation, there is no amount that doesn't help. You know, if someone had thought, instead of buying my £4 flat white today, I'm going to donate it to Yellow Submarine. 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Get

0: at the Goring Village Hall, and there's a ticket link on my website, and then all my Edinburgh information is on there as well. So if anyone's heading up to the Edinburgh Fringe, I'm there from the 30th of July to the 25th of August, 7 p.m. at the Gilded Balloon. And yeah, all the information is on my website, and we'll be showing lots of it on my socials as well over the next month. I'll be insufferable, I imagine.
1: No, it's part of the course. It is part of the course. It's Radio Breakfast
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1: There's a little bit of slow stuff on the A34 as you head up northbound towards Junction 9. Currently around 5 minutes of delays up there. And elsewhere, the A40 looking a bit busy as you head westbound just after the Headington roundabout. But as ever, if you know any different and can help us out, 01865 346 333 or studio at getradio.co.uk.

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10: Customers of the online clothing retailer ASOS have received notifications this morning claiming the company has been hacked. The notification reads, "Dear ASOS DPO and IT, we have fully compromised the Snowflake instance. Engage with us or we will leak it." The Conservatives have pledged to invest £10 billion to create a new Iron Dome. The so-called Britannia Shield will be able to detect incoming threats. Meanwhile, Donald Trump says there were threats which led to the US pulling bombers out of a UK base. Lucy Gormanley has this.
11: The US president says the military aircraft didn't fly out by accident from RAF Fairford in Gloucestershire. Earlier, US Secretary of State Marco Rubio had sought to play down the withdrawal of the planes after suggestions the move was linked to security concerns. Six men have been arrested over the past week in connection with a suspected plot targeting the air bases.
10: And tennis number one Jannik Sinner has ended his season early with a knee injury. That's the latest from Radio News Hub. I'm Matthew Dudley. Get
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1: Ready for a Halloween throwback? 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

0: 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Managing waste across Oxfordshire for over 50 years.
1: There's a little bit of slow stuff on the A34 as you head up northbound towards Junction 9. Currently around 5 minutes of delays up there. And as for the A40, looking a bit busy as you head westbound just after the Headington roundabout. But as ever, if you know any different and can help us out, 01865 346 333 or studio at getradio.co.uk.

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9: The Conservatives have pledged £10 billion for a new British defence system. It's been called the Britannia Shield and will be able to detect incoming threats of missiles or drones. The Shadow Defence Secretary, James Cartledge, explains what it would do.
10: It's very much about three key things. Seeing the threat, working out how to respond, and intercepting it. And in each of those three areas, a lot of extra investment going in.
9: Meanwhile, the US President Donald Trump says there were threats which led to the US pulling aircraft out of RAF Fairford. That's despite the Secretary of State, Marco Rubio, previously claiming the withdrawal wasn't linked to safety concerns. Shares in the clothing retailer ASOS have dropped by over 10% this morning. It's after thousands of ASOS customers have been sent a notification claiming the company has been hacked. The company has since been contacted for a comment. And Hotel California by the Eagles has been voted the best driving song by British motorists. More than a quarter of those surveyed gave it the top spot, with Bruce Springsteen in second place. That's the latest here from Radio News Hub. I'm Matthew Dudley. Get
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1: with Rich Smith. 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
1: 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Deadly, absolute legend. Go and enjoy the rest of May Day, mate. Thanks for joining us.
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1: 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Nice one. Brilliant. It's Deadly from the Melting Pot, of course, and we nearly got through the whole interview without mentioning Populist Outbreed in Dublin. Nearly got that. 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
1: Looking very quiet out there, as you'd expect at this time on a Tuesday. There is a little bit of slow stuff on the A40 just as you head westbound after the Headington roundabout. Looking at the rest of the ring road, A34 and the M40, it all looks to be flowing lovely and freely. But as ever, if you do know any different and cabs out, 01865 346 333 or studio at getradio.co.uk.

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11: In the last hour, we've heard a 22-year-old British man has been arrested on suspicion of terror offences. It's related to the suspected RAF Fairford terror plot. He's now the seventh person to be arrested in relation to the incident. An Iron Dome-style defence system has been pledged by the Conservative Party today. They've promised £10 billion for the new system, dubbed the Britannia Shield. Shadow Defence Secretary James Cartledge says only the Tories have a defence plan.
12: Let's be honest, politically, I'm talking to you about a very detailed plan that I've worked on with a former senior military officer. I have extensive technical detail. The other parties didn't even talk about defence.
11: A Labour source said it's no surprise Kemi Badenoch wants to forget how the Tories hollowed out our armed forces. 25 inflatable boats have been seized at East Midlands Airport. It's thought the boats were to be used by people smugglers attempting to get migrants across the Channel. And Carlos Alcaraz has picked up his first title since February. That's after victory in the Japan Open. That's the latest from Radio News Hub. I'm Matthew Dudley.
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1: Hang on, who's the most famous person you've bumped into? When you say that, it sounds like you hang out in celebrity circles, but you don't, and you hardly ever meet anybody famous. 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
2: Well, just because you've got a story about that, I tend not to weed next to celebrities. 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
1: Ready for a Halloween throwback? So Fetch 2000's Halloween party is coming to the Bullingdon on Thursday the 29th of October from 11pm to 3am. 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
1: A40 just looking a little bit slow in a couple of spots, heading westbound between Cassington and Ensham, and again westbound as you head just after the Headington roundabout. Also on the Ring Road, the Sunleeson bypass starting to get a little bit congested as you head westbound over towards the Lissamore roundabout. But as ever, if you know any different and can help us out, 01865 346 333 or studio at getradio.co.uk.

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8: A seventh man has been arrested in relation to the RAF Fairford terror plot. We've heard a 22-year-old British man has today been arrested. That was on suspicion of preparation of terrorist acts. Six others were arrested and have since been bailed. Police have imposed conditions on a pro-Palestine protest, which is planned for the third anniversary of Hamas's October 7th attacks. They're urging demonstrators to not go ahead with it. The Conservatives have today pledged £10 billion for a new British defence system. It's been called the Britannia Shield and will be able to detect incoming threats of missiles and drones. Shadow Defence Secretary James Cartledge explains what it would do.
9: It's very much about three key things: seeing the threat, working out how to respond, and intercepting it. And in each of those three areas, a lot of extra investment going in.
8: And Hotel California by the Eagles has been voted the best driving song by British motorists. More than a quarter of those surveyed gave it at the top spot, with Bruce Springsteen's Born in the USA coming up second. That's the latest from Radio News Hub. I'm Matthew Dudley. Get
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1: A40 just starting to look a little bit busy as you head westbound between Cassington and Ensham. Currently around 5 minutes of delays as you head through there. And looking elsewhere, down on the Ring Road, some of these in bypass also start to get quite busy now as you head westbound from Cowley over towards the Littlemore roundabout. But as ever, if you know any different and can help us out, 01865 346 333 or studio at getradio.co.uk.

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11: A seventh man has been arrested by police investigating a suspected terror plot near RAF Fairford. The 22-year-old British national is being held on suspicion of preparation of terrorist acts. Six suspects have already been arrested and released on bail after three suspicious vans were stopped near the airbase in Gloucestershire. It was used by US bombers, which were removed over the weekend. Meanwhile, a missile defence system has been promised by the Conservative Party today. They say they'll find £10 billion for the Britannia Shield. Shadow Defence Secretary James Cartledge says only the Tories have a defence plan.
12: Let's be honest, politically, I'm talking to you about a very detailed plan that I've worked on with a former senior military officer. I have extensive technical detail. The other parties didn't even talk about defence.
11: A Labour source says it's no surprise Kemi Badenoch wants to forget how the Tories hollowed out our armed forces. Police in Oxford have released an image of a person on a bike they want to speak to after a pensioner was seriously injured in a collision. It happened on the evening of September the 16th on St Mary's Road. A 77-year-old woman was hit by a cyclist. She fell and broke a rib. Finally, solar panels, heat pumps and habitat restoration projects in the Vale are among 15 projects to get a share of £100,000. It's from Vale of Whitehorse District Council funding offered to charities, community groups and other local organisations. This year's projects include community woodland recovery coordinated by Farringdon Folly Tower Trust. That's the latest from Get Radio News. I'm Liz Whittaker.
13: So welcome then to your Tuesday afternoon on the Get Home. It's across Oxfordshire, and of course between now and seven we'll get you there with the latest on the roads coming up soon for you. The quick quizzes at 4:30 and 5:30. And yeah, of course, we got some songs. We're going to kick things off with Alex Warren and Fever Dream. Welcome to your Get Home. This is Trev on our Tuesday afternoon.

Alex Ryan and Fever Dream. Tuesday afternoon, this is the Get Home and Get Radio with Trev. We're there through until 7. Have you had a good day? Listen, today I think pretty much is the last day of summer. I'm going to call it early. We'll find out more in the weather in the next 20 minutes. But enjoy the last kind of semblance of heat in the air today if you're feeling that this afternoon. Because from tomorrow it all changes. But I'll tell you more in the next 20 minutes or so. The air fryer is now the most used cooking appliance in the country. Being in the hob, the microwave and the oven, 64% of people are choosing to use the air fryer. We are still well behind the times. We have not got an air fryer, and maybe at Christmas we might delve into the air fryer market. I'll let you know how that goes. Also, football tonight, England of course taking on Czechia this evening in a final Nations League game at 7:45. We're getting you home. Get ready, a Tuesday afternoon. It's Vocal Sharky.

Titanium on the Get Home along with David Guetta. This is Tuesday afternoon. This is Get Radio right across Oxfordshire tonight. But if you fancy suspense and drama and a crime thriller, then Between the Covers Live is on the Oxford Playhouse tonight, 7:30, celebrating Agatha Christie, of course, and the dive into the world of crime thrillers. If you've got a ticket for that, you'll love that. And it's on at 7:30 at the Oxford Playhouse. Right, getting home. Get Radio. Up next, it's Alice DJ, Better For Alone.

0: Alice DJ, Better Off Alone. This is Get Radio on a Tuesday afternoon. Weather details coming up soon for you, Emma. I'm going to call it. Could be the last day of the summer today. We'll find out more in the next 5 minutes. And we'll pose you a quick quiz question as well between now and 4:30.
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2: It's looking a bit busy in the usual spots, really. A40 slow as you had westbound between Cassington and Ensham. There's a few minutes of delay through there. Also on the A40, it's also a little bit slow as you had westbound over towards the Cutsnow roundabout. And the Sunleeson bypass busy, of course, as you had westbound from Cowley over towards the Lissamore roundabout. There's currently around 7 minutes of delays as you head over there. But as ever, if you know any different and can help us out, 0865 346 333 or studio@getradio.co.uk.

0: Swifty, I knew it, I knew ya. This is Get Radio with Trev on a Tuesday afternoon. Weather details for the county, I'm going to call it today. I'm going to say this is the last day of the summer. Because today, been quite nice, really, quite pleasant. 21 the high this afternoon. And then, boom, we're down, down 7 degrees tomorrow with a wet old day, northerly winds, showers all day with a high of 14. You are certainly going to feel it tomorrow. Better on Thursday, more sunshine around, but 15 the high again with that northerly breeze poking down. But listen, we are, yeah, now this is October. So we expect to be about sort of 15, 16 degrees, and we certainly will be the next week as well. Although maybe towards the end of next week, you might get back to some sort of 19 and 20. But for now, the end of the summer, first day of the autumn season is upon us tomorrow.
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Jamiroquai and Cosmic Girl. This is Get Radio, Tuesday afternoon. Today, by the way, is known as World Noodle Day and also World Mad Hatter Day as well. And actually, where does the term mad as a hatter come from? We'll find out between now and five. That's a quick quiz question. Where do you think it is? Now, of course, it's from Alice in Wonderland, but where does it originate from, the mad as a hatter saying? We're going to find out. We'll teach you one thing on the show between now and five this afternoon at Get Radio.

Getting you home on a Tuesday afternoon. This is Get Radio. This week, by the way, Pegasus Theatre in Oxford. They got King Lear every evening this week as well. Big performance of that. Big production as well. So good luck to everyone involved in that this week. King Lear. The Pegasus Theatre. And if you have any events happening, by the way, then we'd love to know about it. 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Right? 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
1: with Rich Smith. It's not about the person that scores the try. And we know that as a team, we just love to play together. And as you mentioned, we also love a drink afterwards. In fact, after every game, win or lose, we always have a shot of tequila rose in the changing rooms. 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

Olivia Rodrigo, The Stupid Song on the Get Home. It's Get Radio. This weekend, by the way, at Broad Street, Friday, Saturday and Sunday, get yourself into town. You may rarely come into town, I know. It's right on your doorstep, so why not use it and abuse it this weekend as well? The Broad Street, of course, is a place to be for Oxford Food and Drink Festival. 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

0: Leanne Rimes, Can't Find the Moonlight. This is Get Radio Tuesday Afternoon. Answer them for the quick quiz. It's World Mad Hatter Day today, celebrating, of course, that character in Alice in Wonderland. But where does the phrase Mad as a Hatter come from? Well, in the 18th and 19th century, when they made hats, they were using mercury, and mercury poisoning hat makers was a massive, massive problem. Commonly used in the hat-making trade all the time, apparently. So, therefore, Mad as a Hatter certainly came in because it sent them a bit doolally, a bit mad, that's it. In the late 19th century, a notable example occurred in Connecticut, where hat-making was a major industry. And instances of madness were prevalent and all over the place in that part of Connecticut. Now you know, Mad as a Hatter came from mercury poisoning when they made hats back in the day. Another quick quiz for you at 5:30 this afternoon.
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2: Definitely getting busier out there now. Lots of slow stuff on the Southern Eastern bypasses. Yeah, westbound from Cowley all the way up towards the Kennington roundabout. There's currently around 10 minutes of delays over there. And elsewhere, the A40 busy in the usual spots, heading westbound between Cassington and Ensham. Around 8 minutes of delay through there. And again, westbound as you head over towards the Cutsoe roundabout. There's around 7 minutes of delays over there at the moment. But as ever, if you know any different and can help us out, 01865 346 333, or studio@getradio.co.uk.
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9: ASOS says it's investigating unauthorised activity after customers were sent a phone alert saying the retailer had been hacked. They say it involves a third-party platform and personal information may have been accessed, but they don't believe payment card information or account passwords were stolen. The Conservatives are pledging £10 billion for a new British defence system. It's being called the Britannia Shield and would be able to detect incoming threats of missiles or drones. Shadow Defence Secretary James Cartledge explains what it'd do.
10: It's very much about three key things: seeing the threat, working out how to respond, and intercepting it. And in each of those three areas, a lot of extra investment going in.
9: Thames Valley Police want to speak to a cyclist after a 77-year-old woman was involved in a collision. She fell and broke a rib on St Mary's Road on September the 16th. £100,000 is being shared by 15 projects that support climate action and nature recovery across the Vale. Vale of Whitehorse District Council funding offered to charities, community groups and other local organisations has been handed out. This year's schemes include reusing and repurposing equipment by 30th Abingdon Scouts and the installation of a heat pump at Stonehill Barn. Finally, the Three Lions will take on the Czech Republic in their last group stage game of the Nations League tonight. Kickoff is at 7:45. That's the latest from Get Radio News. I'm Liz Whittaker.
11: Just gone five on your way home across Oxfordshire with Treb with you through until seven. Latest on the roads coming up soon for you. Hope you had a good day. Heading home to watch some bake-off tonight, maybe. Some England football as well. And we'll get you there with a quick quiz in the next half an hour. And also the weather details. I think I'm calling it the last day of the summer today. More soon.

This is the Get Home Get Radio. So football tonight, England take on Czechia at 7:45, and also Bake Off on this evening as well. And what they've done on Bake Off is they've done that classic mistake of trying to involve the audience in terms of coming up with ideas for the show. So they said, look, what do you want to see our bakers do? And they said, why do you make edible clothes? And they have to hang their creation on a mannequin. It's like Boatswain McBoatface. You leave the public to decide and you get a disaster. Anyway, well, we'll see what they're creating tonight. Maybe some edible pants will be on show on the Bake Off tonight. And Nigella Lawson eating edible pants. This is the Get Home Get Radio. I must get home quickly this evening. Wow.

Float and the Machine, you got the love on the Get Home. It's Get Ready. Reading early this week about the dry weather over the summer and how it's affecting pumpkin crops this season. And they are smaller than ever, apparently. But Sandy Lane Farm Pumpkin Celebration is on this Saturday between 10 and 2. You can pick your own organic pumpkin or squash from the field. There's the barbecue, there's a farm shop, there's coffee bar and cakes as well. And that's 10 till 2 down Sandy Lane on the farm there in Tiddington. And that's Saturday 10 till 2. I'm sure they've got a big old stock already. Get in your home, get radio. Now, Bananarama.

0: It's Bananarama and Venus on the Get Home, it's Get Radio. Weather details coming up for you soon. What I'm dubbing is the last day of summer today. We'll find out how you're going to get on with tomorrow very soon. We'll do a quick quiz as well between now and 5:30.
1: 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Managing waste across Oxfordshire for over 50 years.
2: A40 is still looking slow in a couple of spots heading westbound between Cassington and Entrim. There's currently around 5 minutes of delay through there. And also as you head westbound over towards the Cutso roundabout, there's currently around 7 minutes of delays as you head over there. Also on the Ring Road, Sunnyson Bypass, very heavy going as you head westbound from Cowley all the way up towards the Kennington roundabout. There's currently around 10 minutes of delays over there. But as there are, if you know any different in Cabs out, 01865 346 333 or studio at getradio.co.uk.

0: Take that and Sweet July. This is Get Radio on a Tuesday afternoon. Weather-wise then, been a pleasant day today. Dry, 21, the high today. But listen, that is it. That we're done. We're done with summer. Tomorrow, boom, we're down to 14. Oh, wow. We got a lot of rain on tomorrow as well. Be a wet old day and a northerly wind too. You probably will be reaching for the big coat tomorrow, I reckon, because with all the sunshine and the warmth we've had this year, you're going to certainly feel it tomorrow, that's for sure. Heavy rain and a moderate breeze gets better on Thursday with a dry day on Thursday. But tomorrow is the beginning officially of autumn, I'd say.
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Dire Straits and Walk of Life on the Get Home. It's Get Radio. This is Trev, Tuesday afternoon. We're getting you there between now and 7. Here's a quick quiz question for you. It was on this day in 2011 that, Rolling Stone magazine, they released their worst songs of the 1980s, okay? So, can you name any of the songs in the top three of the worst songs of the 1980s? I know that's a long stretch. I know there's a lot of songs to choose from. There were a lot of bad songs as well. Good ones too, of course, but a lot of bad songs in the 80s. But I'll tell you what they thought were the top three as by Rolling Stone magazine when they released it in 2011, that list. But the worst song of the 80s, what do you reckon? Answer before six. We're getting you home at Get Radio. And now Elton John and Dua Lipa.

Dua Lipa and Elton John on the Get Home. It's Get Radio. Fancy a shocking night out in Oxford? Then, of course, next week, between the 11th and the 16th of October, so Sunday night through the rest of the week, Oxford's very own cult movie nights. Cinema Under the Stairs is again on this year. Loads of movies, loads of venues too. They got the Ultimate Picture Palace. They got, of course, films at cinemas all around the city as well. The Oxford Cinema and Cafe as well. So have a look and just Google cinemaunderthestairs.com and you'll find it about all the venues and the scarifying shows and films you can go and see next week a part of Cinema Under the Stairs. Shocktober. 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

And last one in the Midnight Sun on the Get Home It's Get Radio. Tonight, by the way, fancy some live music and some really good bands playing this week. Tonight, Honeybuzz and the Hoosiers play live at the O2 from 7 p.m. tonight. The Honeybuzz boys are supporting the Hoosiers on their tour. Their current album, Compassion, is doing very well as well. O2 tonight, 7 o'clock. The

0: So Bake Off on tonight. Football, England take on Czechia at 7:45. We're getting you home. It's Get Radio. That's Michael McDonald, who was in the news recently after he found a long-lost son, or the long-lost son found him, that he had with somebody back in the day. He adopted that son because he couldn't afford to look after him, but they found each other and they were both very, very happy, and that's a what a nice story in the end. That's Michael McDonald's. It's Getting You Home, Get Radio. Latest on the roads coming up soon, and the answer for the quick quiz as well on the way.
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0: her alone. You said she's scared of me? I mean, I don't see what she sees, but maybe it's 'cause I'm wearing your cologne.
1: Billie Eilish and the Bad Guy on the Get Home. It's Get Radio. This is Trev, Tuesday afternoon. So here's a quick quiz question and answer for you then. Of course, we asked you on this day in 2011, by the way, the Rolling Stones magazine, massive magazine, they voted for their worst songs of the 1980s. Do you know what was in the top three? Did you get any of these in the top three? I mean, obviously, many songs to choose from, many bad ones in the 80s too, but here's, according to them, their top three list. So at number three was Lady in Red by Christa Burr. That might have been in my top three. The Final Countdown by Europe was in the top two as well. And the number one, Starships, We Built This City, which I think is really harsh. It's a good song. It is very, you know, it's, look, who knows what will be in the top three, but that's according to Rolling Stone magazine, those are the top three 1980s worst songs. We're getting you home. Get Radio. Let's do this for you.
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3: A40 is still slow in a couple of spots heading westbound between Cassington and Ensham. There's now around 12 minutes of delay through there. And it is also slower as you head westbound over towards the Cutslow roundabout. Also on the Ring Road, there is still a bit of slow stuff on the Southern Eastern Bypass as you head westbound from Cowley over towards the Littlemore roundabout. There's a few minutes of delays over there as well. But as of our, if you know any different and can help us out, 01865 346333 or studio@getradio.co.uk.
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It's the Mavericks and Dance the Night Away on the Get Home. It's Get Radio Tuesday afternoon. Latest on the roads coming up soon for you in the next 15 minutes. Also the news at 6 as well in the next 5. But first of all, here's Die Die, Shakira and Burna Boy on

0: Rich and Deadly throw anecdotes, musical indifference, interviews with Oxfordshire's music scene, past and present, into the melting pot.
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11: We're investigating unauthorised activity and personal information may have been accessed. That's the message from ASOS after customers were sent a phone alert claiming the retailer had been hacked, but they say they don't think any payment card information's been leaked. A seventh man has been arrested by police investigating a suspected terror plot near RAF Fairford. The 22-year-old British national is being held on suspicion of preparation of terrorist acts. Police in Oxford have released an image of a person on a bike they want to speak to after a pensioner was seriously injured in a collision. It happened on the evening of September the 16th on St Mary's Road. A 77-year-old woman was hit by a cyclist. She fell and broke a rib. Solar panels, heat pumps and habitat restoration projects in the Vale are among 15 projects to get a share of £100,000. It's from Vale of Whitehorse District Council funding offered to charities, community groups and other local organisations. This year's projects include community woodland recovery coordinated by Farringdon Folly Tower Trust and a nature recovery action plan for Wantage and Grove. Finally, England are back in Nations League action tonight, this time against the Czech Republic. Boss Thomas Tuchel says he wants the Three Lions to continue at their high level.
12: We will not take a positive resume or whatever, or do the debrief or the review of the camp before the camp is finished. We have one more to go, and it's an important one for us.
11: That's the latest from Get Radio News. I'm Liz Whittaker.
13: It's your Tuesday night. We're Trev, getting you home between now and 7, just gone 6. We've got the latest on the roads coming up soon for you. I'll have a look at the details of the weather as well after. I've called it today. I said this is the last day of the summer. I'll give you the reasons why it is in the next 20 minutes. But we'll go to Hugel now and move into the sun.

Jamelia and Superstar on the Get Home. It's Get Radio, Trev, Tuesday afternoon. We're there through till 7. Latest on the road's coming up soon for you. But now, Ace of Base, All That She Wants, Get Radio.

0: Ace of Base, All That She Wants. This is Get Radio. Coming up soon, then, I'll tell you why I think it's the last day of the summer. Details, more meat on the bones of that weather coming up after this.
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2: Not looking too bad out there now. Still some slow stuff on the A40 as you head westbound between Cassington and Entrim, and also westbound over towards the Cutso roundabout. And also on the Ring Road, the Southeastern Bypass, still pretty heavy going as you head westbound from Cowley over towards the Lismore roundabout. There is a few minutes of delays over there. But as ever, if you know any different and can help us out, 01865 346 333 or studio at getradio.co.uk.

0: Alex Warren, Emerald Eyes. On the get home, it's get ready. It's Trev Tuesday afternoon. Weather-wise, it is the last day of the summer. 21 we reached this afternoon, but we're not going to get anywhere near that tomorrow. And we got the northerly wind coming in overnight, changing literally overnight. When you wake up tomorrow, heavy rain and, yeah, northerly winds and highs of 14 expected tomorrow. Better on Thursday with highs of 15 and dry. But tomorrow is one of those autumnal days where the wind will blow, more leaves will fall, and you'll feel cold tomorrow.
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It's Garden to the Moon and back on the Get Home. 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Rich back on breakfast when you wake up from 6 in the morning. 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And I'll get you home every afternoon between 4 and 7 with songs just like this. 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
1: Because there's so much of it that you can get to, you know, whether you're, you know, at that part of the city or north of the city on Port Meadow. I mean, paddling down Port Meadow on a summer's evening is hard to beat. It's just wonderful, you know, and we'll be sharing the water with people rowing, people sailing, people swimming, you know, people walking their dogs and dogs running in and out of the water and kids running in and out of the water. It's, yeah, you know, it's really quite special.
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0: Rima and Selena, Calm Down on the Get Home. It's Get Ready, a Tuesday afternoon. This week, by the way, lots of live music going on. And on Friday night, by the way, at the North Court in Abingdon, they've got Co-Police. There are a tribute act to Sting and the Police. So lots of great songs. Great band as well. And this is coming Friday night. And that's at the North Court in Abingdon.
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Wang Chung, Dance All Days on the Get Home. It's Get Radio. Heading home then for an evening of football, maybe. England take on Czechia at 7:45 tonight. And the Bake Off is back as well for you. Love the Bake Off too. From 8 this evening on Channel 4. We're getting you home. It's Get Radio. This is the brilliant Harry Styles. I do like this song. American Girls. It's Get Radio.

Harry Styles, American Girls on the Get Home. It's Get Radio, Tuesday afternoon. Heading for the news at 7 next. To take us there, the beautiful South and Rotterdam. Have a good night tonight. I'll see you back on the Get Home from 4 tomorrow afternoon. Thank you.

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9: ASOS says it's investigating unauthorised activity after customers were sent a phone alert saying the retailer had been hacked. But the company say it doesn't believe that payment card information was impacted. A seventh person's been arrested in relation to the RAF Fairford terror plot. A 22-year-old British man has been arrested on suspicion of preparation of terrorist acts. Thousands of protesters are marching in France, supporting school pupils demanding more education funding. Crowds have gathered in major cities like Paris. And both England and Scotland are in Nations League action tonight. The Three Lions face the Czech Republic and Scotland play Slovenia. Midfielder Billy Gilmore says it's an honour.
10: I'm always so proud to put on my national team jersey and go out there. We're very lucky as well. Not everyone gets to represent their country in sports. So for me, I'm always very proud to put it on and I give my all.
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11: We're investigating unauthorised activity and personal information may have been accessed. That's a message from ASOS after customers were sent a phone alert claiming the retailer had been hacked. A seventh man's been arrested by counter-terrorism police investigating a suspected plot near RAF Fairford. The 22-year-old British national was held on suspicion of preparation of terrorist acts. Police say they can't ban a pro-Palestine march planned for tomorrow, but are asking demonstrators not to go ahead with it. The Metropolitan Police have banned the use of face coverings at the protest. And in football, Harry Kane has become England's joint highest cap winner. Elsewhere, Scotland are playing Slovenia in the Nations League. Midfielder Billy Gilmour says he'll take on any role.
12: Happy to play anywhere on the pitch. If they ask me to do a job, I'll do my best anywhere in the pitch, if it's in defence or up front. So, yeah, most of all, I'm just happy to be playing.
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1: Easy. 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What can you define? And surround yourself with great people to be able to get there.

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1: Ready for a Halloween throwback? 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
2: 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Smaller groups suits them better. They're not in the classroom that long. But we also do a lot of employability skills and soft skills that are needed to make them more employable.
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1: with Rich Smith. 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So we started a quiz team and we started taking people, and now we don't go anymore. They go. They've got it covered. They've got it sorted. And that's kind of what it's all about. You know, we might create the conditions for people to be able to start the things that they want to be seeing, but then actually they can carry it on. They don't always need us. It's not about creating dependence on us as a team. It's about just making it possible for them to do the things that they want to do and that they want to see happening in their local community.
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1: Hang on, who's the most famous person you've bumped into? 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I mean, who's the most famous person you weed next to?
2: 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I go up them and strike conversations rather than meeting them in toilets.
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10: A 22-year-old British national has become the seventh arrested in connection with a suspected terror plot near RAF Fairford. Counter-terrorism policing say he's held on suspicion of preparation of terrorist acts. ASOS has apologised to customers who were sent a phone alert saying the online retailer had been hacked. The company say they're investigating unauthorised activity. The Shadow Education Secretary Laura Trott has set out her plans for the education system.
11: And today I'm launching Our Pledge to Parents, which lays out my commitment to mums and dads. I will keep political activism out of the classroom.
10: She spoke at the Conservative Party conference. And on the night, he became England's joint highest cap winner. A Harry Kane double sealed a 3-0 win for the Three Lions against the Czech Republic. Elsewhere, Scotland fell to a 2-1 defeat against Slovenia. From Radio News Hub, I'm Lucy Gorman-Lee.
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2: 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I mean, on that Tuesday when we sort of won the award and we sort of left stage, for about 35 minutes, we were like movie stars. People stopped for some selfies. And we're never going to experience anything like that in our lives again. So we're just going to embrace it. We're going to enjoy it.
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